Bob, Northwood AM on 213 Ridge Road, Chest Main. For the Northwood AM on 213 Ridge Road, Chest Main, Delta Level. Carrie Lane, Tasker Hills, 2004.

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Engine 5, Mountain Road, Hoyt Road, in the area of the power line, check for outside smoke. 2008.

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0: We're off in the area. Nothing obvious, but we'll be investigating.
1: One call stating when he left Hoyt Road, he headed into Concord on Mountain Road, was looking left on the power line. Said he couldn't miss it. That's just one call.

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Check for an outside fire. For the Pittsfield Fire Department across from the Bridgeview Apartments at 87 River Road, check for an outside fire. It's 2029.

0: access of ambulance one.
1: Pittsfield ambulance one.
0: 05 is responding to that call. Direct, we will have a non-transport here. We'll be on the scene in a couple minutes.
1: Okay, you're on the scene, you'll have a non-transport. 05 is responding direct, and for 05, it's going to be across from there. It looks like maybe 82.

0: Pit Hills C2, you're responding. The caller was at the Bridgeview Apartments. It may be across the street. It looks like maybe 82 or so. A couple calls on it. Received.
1: Pitfield Analyst 1 to Pitfield C2. We do have a permit out at 7676.
0: Pitfield C2, that would put it pretty much right in line with what she was telling us.
2: C2 has it all head that way, check it out.

for an ambulance for 47 Concord Street. A 4-month-old, not alert after a fall, Delta level. Is your 4 ambulance for 47 Concord Street. A 4-month-old, not alert after a fall, Delta level. Beaver Street to South Street, 2033.

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I'm for Deering, 526 East Deering Road, outside smoke investigation, 2048.

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0: Epsom Ambulance 2, responding on scene. 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

Allentown Ambulance Mutual Aid to Manchester, 455 Pine Street for an overdose. Allentown Ambulance Mutual Aid to Manchester, 455 Pine Street for an overdose. 2201.

0: Ninja 4 and Ambulance 4. Meet the police in the area of Water Street and Gulf Street, possible overdose. Ninja 4 and Ambulance 4, meet the police in the area of Water Street and Gulf Street, possible overdose. 2213.
1: Fire alarm, Ellis County, Ambulance 2.
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1: We've been redirected to 93 South Maple Street, Manchester.
0: Okay, yeah, we just got off the phone with 93 South Maple. You're redirected.

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0: 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We're still in Manchester. We'll let you know when we're back in the service area.
1: Okay, canceled. You'll let us know when you're back in the service area.

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0: 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We got pre-sound. Are we disregarding or do you want us to stand by?
1: We just got the call from 911. It was a poison control call. Stand by. It's going to be 125 King Street, apartment A2. 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
0: Thank you.

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0: Pentacle Kim, on 20 responding. You guys familiar with this address?
2: We are not, I don't believe.
0: Alright, to get to 15th school, you have to go down to Cottage Street, and then I guess it sits in the back there. You can't actually access it from school.
2: Yep, I remember now. Thank you.

0: 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I'm trying to take the ambulance one on scene.
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Spotting Webster, Hopkins Ambulance, 969 Battle Street to fall, Elpalo. Spotting Webster, Hopkins Ambulance, 969 Battle Street before a fall. White Plains Road to Clothespin Bridge Road, 2358.

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Secretary Temple Webster, 969 Battle Street for a fall. Secretary Temple Webster.

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1: We're on scene in the area of 111 Battle Street, single car MBA, off the side of the road. All occupants are out. If you could start Webster P.
0: All right. 111.
1: That's affirmative.
0: 111 Battle. Contact PD.
1: Appreciate it. Thank you.
0: Do you want to slip on it, or do you want me to just note it in the log stuff?
1: If you could start a slip on it, that'd be great. Thank you.
2: We're doing good.
0: All right, we'll do, but I'll hold on, Webster.
1: That seems like a great start. We will need a tow truck for this also.
0: Okay. Did you say you do need fire or just the PD?
1: Just PD at this time. Thank you.
0: All right, I have it.

0: Helen.
1: State police are on the scene. They have the scene. We're returning to service.
0: State police has it. You're returning to

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Tampa Campbell's number one Maple Street, a seizure, Tri-Level. Tampa Campbell's number one Maple Street, a seizure. Broadway to Prospect, 137.

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0: We have monitored the brewery with the meter, normal readings. The alarm has been reset and has been off for about 20 minutes. Situation in control, heading back to the station. Back in service.
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1: Current count 10.

respond that's some fine ambulance in the area of 337 Secwick Bay Highway. Car versus a tree. It's fine on 2, have some fine ambulance in the area of 337 Secwick Bay Highway. Must be just north of that. Car versus a tree. 256. Three 37 seconds by highway between Kings Road and Webster Park Lane.

0: it sounds like you have one still in the vehicle. 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
1: K1 removed from the vehicle, possibly non-transport. 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
1: 3-tone Daring Ambulance, 93 Clement Hill Road, Chesapeake. 3-tone 550.

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The Bow Ambulance, 37 Evangeline Drive. 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

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Chest pain, difficulty breathing, Delta level. Another Ware ambulance. 211 Lull Road. Chest pain, difficulty breathing, Delta level. 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

Wear Ambulance, 80 Blake Road, Unit B, difficulty breathing, Delta level. For the Wear Ambulance, 80 Blake Road, Unit D, difficulty breathing, Delta level. Davis Road, Arthur Road, 1023.

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call for where with Goffstown Ambulance, 25 Tracy Lane, allergic reaction, alpha level. Second call for where with the Goffstown Ambulance, 25 Tracy Lane, allergic reaction, alpha level. High Rock Road is a dead end, 1042.

Knock asylum answering.

I'm Senator Cook, ambulance in Boston. Merrimack County Nursing Home, 325 Jane Webster Highway, 2 East, room 2114. Not alert. Fall. Tri level. Lieutenant Cook, ambulance in Boston, Merrimack County Nursing Home, 325 Jane Webster Highway. 2 East, room 2114. Fall. Not alert. Tri level. Turnpike Road, Forest Lane, 1150.

0: Ambulance One, Cavalier, fire alarm.
1: Go ahead, Ambulance One.
0: Gosh, Ambulance One, be en route, Concord Hospital.
1: En route, Concord Hospital.

Northwood Ambulance, 260 Golf Road, chest pain, Delta level. For the Northwood Ambulance, 260 Golf Road, chest pain, Delta level. Orchard Lane, Pierce Drive. 1121.

on the hooks at Bass Pro Shops, 2 Commerce Drive, being a black Kia Sportage in the handicap spot. Patient not alert after fainting. Alpha level, that's for hooks at Bass Pro Shops, 2 Commerce Drive, black Kia in the handicap spot. Person not alert after fainting, alpha level. 1129.

Four ambulance to Hampton Inn, 515 South Street, room 138, sick person, alpha level. Four ambulance to Hampton Inn, 515 South Street, room 138, sick person, alpha level, 1130. Yep.

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1: Northwood Ambo 1, heading to Concord.
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So I'm Crockett Engine Ambulance 4, in front of 11th Pleasant Street. We're fainting. So I'm Crockett Engine Ambulance 4, in front of 11th Pleasant Street. We're fainting. Oddfellows Ave, North State, 153.

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0: Confirmed medical ambulance 1 arrived at Concord Hospital.
1: Clinical ambulance 1 to hospital.

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Confirm. Yeah, I think clear.

0: Fire alarm, Northwood Ambu arriving on scene at Concord Hospital.
1: Northwood Ambulance 1 at the hospital.

10 Park Ambulance, Nicole's Greenhouse, 91 Chief Davis Road, to follow the knee injury alpha level. The 10 Park Ambulance, Nicole's Greenhouse, 91 Chief Davis Road, follow the knee injury alpha level. Borough Road, Commerce Way, 1238.

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Metro Army Mail 4 McKenna House, 100 South Fruit Street. Out front for an allergic reaction, alpha level. Sorry, I'm congregating Mail 4 McKenna House, 100 South Fruit Street. Out front. Allergic reaction, dizziness, high fever, alpha level. Application way, Burbank Drive, 1350.

0: A1. We're going to jump that with our medics too.
1: Okay. You'll take it with your student emails for, okay?
0: Before then.

How about ambulance 151 South Village Road? UC back driveway for an ankle injury from a weed whacker, alpha level, correction, bravo level. Allow an ambulance 151 South Village Road, use the back driveway, hemorrhaging from an ankle injury with a weed whacker, bravo level. 1322. Mount ambulance 1 responding. Mount ambulance 1 responding.

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Gray dog bite to the wrist. Bravo level. Omni Water Rescue Hopkins and Ambulance. 19 East Roby District Road. Dog bite to the wrist. Bravo level. Patient will be outside. Route 103 West, Retreat Road, 1351. Henniker, disregard your IAR. Henniker, disregard your IAR.

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0: from Hillsborough Ambulance. 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West Main Street, Ridge Road, 1407.
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Pennacook Ambulance, Bosque and Allen's Restaurant, 133 North Main Street. Fainting, not alert. Delta level. So Pennacook Ambulance in Bosque, 133 North Main Street. Allen's Restaurant, fainting, not alert. Delta level. Villa Brissolane to Academy Street, 1420.

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Romney, Epsom Ambulance, 118 Black Hall Road. You've heard a seizure, Charlie Lovell. The Epsom Ambulance, 118 Black Hall Road, for a seizure, Charlie Lovell. 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
1: Can you show us on scene School Street, that library, for a water main break? And can you notify our water department?
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0: 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Does PD need to be out there?
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1: Seriously, if your PD just heard them send an officer out to you, water department has it as well, and he'll be en route, and we'll call your highway.
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0: 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Is on scene.
1: Okay, ambulance 3, you're on scene. Allenstown, you are covered. I believe you said the weather department is on scene.
0: That's affirmative.
1: Okay, receive, the water department is on scene, 1558.

Iowa 2, Warner Rescue Hopkins, an ambulance. Rollins State Park, 1066 Kearsarge Mountain Road, halfway up the Rollins Trail. For a seizure, Bravo level. For Warner Rescue Hopkins, an ambulance. Rollins State Park, 1066 Kearsarge Mountain Road, halfway up the Rollins Trail. For a seizure, Bravo level. Gore Road to the dead end. Companies can use Channel 3, 1605.

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0: Yeah, I just talked to the attendant at the toll gate. Update, it's apparently an autistic child that has hit their head now having seizures. Can you relay that to Hopkinton?
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1: Everything? Caesar, you have a lot of members responding to the station. You good with the retone?
0: That's affirmative. If we can get our rescue 1 and 2 out, that'd be great.
1: A1 or C3 requesting rescues 1 and 2 to come out first. 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

altitude where? 733 South Dark Highway for an odor of gas. So we're firing the area, 733 South Dark Highway, outside odor of gas. Knox Road, Orchard Hill Road, 1620.

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The area of 203 East Deering Road. For tree and wires. For Deering, fire. Be in the area of 203 East Deering Road. 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

0: one or see through the fire alarm?
1: One or see three, guys.
0: 107, start up the trail to give us a size up. I have the parking lot set up ready for our rescues to come in.
1: Okay, 07 starting up the trail to get patient contact. You have command set up in the parking lot waiting for the rescues, and Fishing Game just called. They're on their way there as well.
0: Message received.

0: Carlin. Where engine 2 is responding?
1: Where engine 2 responding? You have a firefighter on scene. Said it was an open gas tank. He's propane tank. He's shut it down, but just requesting you continue with traffic just a meter.
0: That's

0: Bob Mansour, you're on sound 421.
1: Order's been shut off. Order company and PD have the scene. We're in service.
0: Water's been shut off. PD and the water department have the scene. You're in 1625.

0: 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Warner C3.
1: Made patient contact. Patient is conscious and breathing. There is some possible that he has fallen and hit his head. So we'll definitely need the stokes. We're about a third of the way up the trail.
2: 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We do have a tree across the wire.
0: Message received.
2: Okay, received. 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

0: 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Warner C3.
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1: There's an issue with the propane tank. 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We're in service.
0: Issue with the propane tank's been shut off. You're in. 1645.

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1: Hillsborough, C3 responding. 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
1: Fire alarm. Panic Oak Ambulance 1 off at the hospital.
0: Panic Oak Ambulance 1 at the hospital.

San Francisco.

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0: We'll be on the scene for a few minutes. We're just trying to shut that outlet off. Having a few problems.
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1: 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My partner tried to question her. 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I'm not sure what you're going to find.

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1: Under control, ambulance 2 will be transporting. 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
0: 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Ambulance 2 will be transporting. All Hillsborough companies are in.